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0: ABR Today's Best Country, Taipei. That's going to leave a memory. I'm Len Hawley. Good morning. It's 21 degrees. The Humidex has it feeling like it's in the high 20s right now. The odd chance you'll run into a shower in your travels this morning, but we are on our way to sun and cloud and a high of 24 today. Nice weekend in store. And that's good news for the Kentville Wildcats. They're hosting the Sydney Sooners for three games, and it all starts Saturday afternoon at 3 o'clock. They'll play at 7 o'clock Saturday evening. Sunday's game has been moved to noon, so the first pitch at 12 o'clock Sunday. All games, of course, at Memorial Park.
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5: Here's your latest Environment Canada weather forecast. A mix of sun and cloud today with a high of 24, except 18 along parts of the coast. A humidex of 28 and a very high UV index. A few clouds tonight and a low of 10. And mainly sunny tomorrow with a high of 26, except 18 along parts of the coast. A humidex of 27 and a high UV index.
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1: ABR, today's best country, John Party and Boots Off. There is a large power outage impacting over 4,000 customers in Wolfville and surrounding areas this morning. The estimated restoration time is 10:15. This is all caused due to transmission interruption, according to Nova Scotia Power. So again, in the Wolfville and surrounding areas, no power here over the next little while for over 4,000 customers. An ABR information update on the way in a few minutes. Jade Eagleson, worth the double. Yeah.

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3: Good morning. A 67-year-old Numinus man has been sentenced to 2.5 years in prison after being found guilty of sexually assaulting a teenage girl 20 years ago. CBC reports Kenneth Kotlow was convicted of sexual assault in March and sentenced yesterday in Bridgewater Provincial Court. The assaults took place between March of 2006 and December 2007 in the Liverpool area when the victim was 16 and 17 years old. The victim told a teacher who told her mother but did not go to police until 2024, saying she felt some guilt about not coming forward sooner. Kotlow was a caseworker for the provincial government for 40 years, including at the former Shelburne Youth Center. A 25-year-old man has been charged with aggravated assault after a serious attack on a youth in Yarmouth. Police say Jordan Scott Surrett approached two youths on a trail near Clements Avenue Sunday afternoon. A verbal confrontation escalated into an assault that left one youth with life-threatening injuries. The youth was taken to hospital by ambulance. Surrett was arrested at the scene and later assaulted police officers while in custody. He faces multiple charges, including aggravated assault, uttering threats, and four counts of assaulting a peace officer. Another man, 19-year-old Joel Thistle Wallace, was also arrested for failing to comply with a release order. Surrett is scheduled to appear in court today. A fire has destroyed the top of a wind turbine at the Pubnico Point Wind Farm in southwest Nova Scotia. West Pubnico Fire Chief Devin Dontremau says firefighters could not extinguish the blaze because it was burning at the top of the 250-foot tower. Crews remained on scene for several hours to stop the fire from spreading to nearby woods and homes. The cause is under investigation. The wind farm owned by NextEra Energy Canada experienced a similar turbine fire in 2019. Prime Minister Mark Carney has convened the Federal Incident Response Group as wildfires continue to burn across Canada. Officials say hundreds of fires are active in every province and territory, with more than 3,000 people evacuated from communities in northwestern Ontario this month. The federal government says it has deployed nearly 300 aircraft, including water bombers and helicopters, along with Canadian Armed Forces planes to help evacuate residents. Carney says Ottawa will provide whatever resources are needed and is urging people to avoid non-essential travel to wildfire-affected areas. In sports, the Blue Jays managed just four hits in a 4-2 loss to Tampa Bay to fall 10 games under .500. Elsewhere in the majors, the Red Sox tied a franchise record with their 15th straight win in a 6-3 victory over Baltimore, but then had that streak snapped in the nightcap of a doubleheader with a 5-1 loss. And the Yankees split their doubleheader with the Pirates, losing 5-3 in 10 innings in Game 1 and blanking Pittsburgh 2-0 in the nightcap. Now you're up to date. I'm James Faulkner.
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3: Here's your latest Environment Canada weather forecast. A mix of sun and cloud today with a high of 24, except 18 along parts of the coast, a humidex of 28, and a very high UV index. A few clouds tonight and a low of 10, and mainly sunny tomorrow with a high of 26, except 18 along parts of the coast, a humidex of 27, and a high UV index.
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1: ABR, today's best country, Chase Matthew and Darlin. So I'm walking to work this morning, going past a big building in the parking lot, when out from behind the building stands this skunk. And I stopped, he stopped. It was a stare down for about, 10 seconds. It felt like 5 minutes. I buckled about face and get out of Dodge. JoJo Mason, Good Kind of Love, ABR.

0: ABR Today's Best Country, JoJo Mason, Good Kind of Love. I'm Len Hawley. Good morning. Big power outage in the Wolfville and surrounding areas this morning. It's affecting over 4,000 customers. We are looking at sun and cloud today. It is a little on the soupy side this morning. The Humidex has it into the high 20s and only going up to 24 as far as temperature today. ABR Voca Optical web poll question yesterday. Do you believe in love at first sight? And over 60% of respondents said, yes, they do. Thank you very much for voting. Today, overall, are you satisfied with the performance of our provincial government? And you have three choices, satisfied, somewhat, or not satisfied. And you can vote right now at avrnetwork.com.
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6: Here's your latest Environment Canada weather forecast. A mix of sun and cloud today with a high of 24, except 18 along parts of the coast, a Humidex of 28, and a very high UV index. A few clouds tonight and a low of 10, and mainly sunny tomorrow with a high of 26, except 18 along parts of the coast, a Humidex of 27, and a high UV index.
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0: ABR Today's Best Country, Blake Shelton, A Guy with a Girl. Mud Creek Days in Wolfville starting up tomorrow, continuing Saturday and Sunday. Lots of events going on. The street party will kick things off at 6 o'clock tomorrow night with some live music. There's lots of family activities, plenty of excitement downtown. Saturday, Lions Breakfast starting at 8 o'clock. Mudley's Birthday Party at 10:30. And of course, the famous Mud Challenge, 2:30 on Saturday afternoon. Much more going on in the evening with fireworks and, of course, through Sunday with more entertainment on the waterfront. It's all part of Mud Creek Days. And watch for Sophie. She'll be around there this weekend in the ABR Community Cruiser.
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ABR Today's Best Country, Kane Brown, and woman, a Lawrencetown man, has been released on bail after his involvement in a protest in Wolfville last week. We'll have that story coming up. ABR Information Update shortly. John Morgan, Kid Myself, ABR, good morning.

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3: Good morning. The 19-year-old man charged after the windshield of a vehicle carrying Premier Tim Houston was smashed during a protest has been released on bail. The Lawrencetown man appeared in Kentville Provincial Court yesterday morning and was released on conditions that include house arrest. Houston and his staff were at a speaking event at Acadia University hosted by the Annapolis Valley Chamber of Commerce on July 15th when protesters surrounded his vehicle, stopping it from leaving. The RCMP arrested the man last week after he was alleged to have climbed onto the vehicle and smashed the windshield. He has since been charged with intimidation of a justice system participant, two counts of intimidation, and mischief under $5,000, and will return to court in September. The premiers are stressing a strong and united Canada as they meet in PEI this week in the midst of more U.S. tariffs and global uncertainty. The group says they look forward to meeting again with Prime Minister Mark Carney on recent trade actions by the U.S. and the Canada-U.S.-Mexico agreement. A First Minister's meeting is scheduled for 11 a.m. today, followed by remarks by Carney to the media around 3:30 p.m. The premiers say they support efforts to negotiate a comprehensive deal that includes the full range of tariff-affected sectors, including softwood lumber, steel, aluminum, manufacturing, and auto industries. The group are discussing coordinated responses as Carney continues talks with U.S. President Donald Trump. The provincial government has issued requests for proposals for public housing projects in Middleton, Spring Hill, and Shubenacadie. Build Nova Scotia says the latest RFPs will cover 50 homes for about 150 people in need of public housing. Submissions close August 18th. Last November, the province announced those three sites plus Windsor were chosen for up to 64 new affordable homes. It's part of a plan to add 515 new public housing units across the province over the next 5 years, with 307 of the units underway or complete. Environment Canada says Yarmouth received the most rain yesterday at 72 millimeters. The intense low-pressure system that rolled through the region yesterday brought heavy rain to parts of western and northern Nova Scotia. Western areas saw some of the highest amounts, with rainfall rates at times reaching 20 to 30 millimeters an hour. The Weather Agency's preliminary report last night said Shelburne received 63 millimeters, while Kejimkujik saw 41.7. In sports, the Boston Red Sox tied a franchise record with their 15th straight win in a 6-3 victory over Baltimore to open a doubleheader yesterday. The Orioles then beat Boston 5-1 in the night game. The Yankees and Pirates split their doubleheader yesterday with a 5-3 win in 10 innings for Pittsburgh and a 2-0 win for New York. And the Blue Jays lost 4-2 to get swept by Tampa Bay and are now 10 games under .500. Now you're up to date. I'm James Faulkner.
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3: Here's your latest Environment Canada weather forecast. A mix of sun and cloud today with a high of 24, except 18 along parts of the coast, a humidex of 28, and a very high UV index. A few clouds tonight and a low of 10, and mainly sunny tomorrow with a high of 26, except 18 along parts of the coast, a humidex of 27, and a high UV index.
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0: ABR Today's Best Country, High Valley and Fools. I'm Len Hawley. Good morning. Clouds and the odd shower still hanging around on our way to sun and cloud today, 24, but the humidity is still pretty thick around the valley to make it feel a little bit warmer. You can cool off in August with a big swim at Brigadoon Village. 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

0: EBR Today's Best Country, Jess Moskaluk, Cheap Wine and Cigarettes, Country Confidential, Ellie King opening up about a deeply personal chapter in her life. The singer recently sharing that being diagnosed with autism has given her a new sense of clarity and helped explain experiences she's had for years. King says the diagnosis has allowed her to better understand herself and approach life with greater confidence and self-acceptance. By speaking publicly about her journey, she's hoping to encourage more open conversations around autism and remind others that understanding yourself can be incredibly empowering. Very empowering words from Ellie King.
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11: Here's your latest Environment Canada weather forecast. A mix of sun and cloud today with a high of 24, except 18 along parts of the coast, a humidex of 28, and a very high UV index. A few clouds tonight and a low of 10, and mainly sunny tomorrow with a high of 26, except 18 along parts of the coast, a humidex of 27, and a high UV index.
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ABR Today's Best Country, Riley Green and Think As You Drunk. A man in New Minas has been sentenced to over 2 years in prison. We'll have that story for you. ABR information update in a few minutes. Morgan Wallen, don't we?

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3: Good morning. A 67-year-old Numinus man has been sentenced to 2.5 years in prison after being found guilty of sexually assaulting a teenage girl 20 years ago. CBC reports Kenneth Kothlow was convicted of sexual assault in March and sentenced yesterday in Bridgewater Provincial Court. The assaults took place between March of 2006 and December 2007 in the Liverpool area when the victim was 16 and 17 years old. The victim told a teacher who told her mother but did not go to police until 2024, saying she felt some guilt about not coming forward sooner. Kothlow was a caseworker for the provincial government for 40 years, including at the former Shelburne Youth Center. A 25-year-old man has been charged with aggravated assault after a serious attack on a youth in Yarmouth. Police say Jordan Scott Surrett approached two youths on a trail near Clements Avenue Sunday afternoon. A verbal confrontation escalated into an assault that left one youth with life-threatening injuries. The youth was taken to hospital by ambulance. Surrett was arrested at the scene and later assaulted police officers while in custody. He faces multiple charges, including aggravated assault, uttering threats, and four counts of assaulting a peace officer. Another man, 19-year-old Joel Thistle Wallace, was also arrested for failing to comply with a release order. Surrett is scheduled to appear in court today. A fire has destroyed the top of a wind turbine at the Pubnico Point Wind Farm in southwest Nova Scotia. West Pubnico Fire Chief Devin Dontremont says firefighters could not extinguish the blaze because it was burning at the top of the 250-foot tower. Crews remained on scene for several hours to stop the fire from spreading to nearby woods and homes. The cause is under investigation. The wind farm owned by NextEra Energy Canada experienced a similar turbine fire in 2019. Prime Minister Mark Carney has convened the Federal Incident Response Group as wildfires continue to burn across Canada. Officials say hundreds of fires are active in every province and territory, with more than 3,000 people evacuated from communities in northwestern Ontario this month. The federal government says it has deployed nearly 300 aircraft, including water bombers and helicopters, along with Canadian Armed Forces planes to help evacuate residents. Carney says Ottawa will provide whatever resources are needed and is urging people to avoid non-essential travel to wildfire-affected areas. In sports, the Blue Jays managed just four hits in a 4-2 loss to Tampa Bay to fall 10 games under .500. Elsewhere in the majors, the Red Sox tied a franchise record with their 15th straight win in a 6-3 victory over Baltimore, but then had that streak snapped in the nightcap of a doubleheader with a 5-1 loss. And the Yankees split their doubleheader with the Pirates, losing 5-3 in 10 innings in Game 1 and blanking Pittsburgh 2-0 in the nightcap. Now you're up to date. I'm James Faulkner.
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3: Here's your latest Environment Canada weather forecast. A mix of sun and cloud today with a high of 24, except 18 along parts of the coast, a humidex of 28, and a very high UV index. A few clouds tonight and a low of 10, and mainly sunny tomorrow with a high of 26, except 18 along parts of the coast, a humidex of 27, and a high UV index.
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0: ABR Today's Best Country, Owen Rigling, Tail Light This Town. I'm Len Hawley. Good morning. Sun and cloud 24 expected today. It's going to feel warmer, though. Still the humidity is pretty high in the valley. And we're into a nice stretch of weather here if the long-range forecast holds up. So if you're heading out on vacation, I think you're going to like the forecast. ABR Voca Optical web poll question yesterday. Do you believe in love at first sight? And over 60% of respondents said, yes, they do. So thank you very much. Got a brand new web poll question today, a little more on the serious side. Overall, are you satisfied with the performance of our provincial government? Satisfied, somewhat satisfied, or not satisfied? Those are your choices at abrnetwork.com.
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6: Here's your latest Environment Canada weather forecast. A mix of sun and cloud today with a high of 24, except 18 along parts of the coast, a humidex of 28, and a very high UV index. A few clouds tonight and a low of 10, and mainly sunny tomorrow with a high of 26, except 18 along parts of the coast, a humidex of 27, and a high UV index.
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0: ABR Today's Best Country, Dallas Smith, Nothing But Summer. Birthdays and anniversaries on the way for Cleveland's Annapolis County Recreation, with a lot of pop-up camps going on around the county. And Monday, they're going to be set up at Hollow Mountain Community Park. And on July 30th, next week, will be set up at West Dalhousie Community Hall. They've been doing this all month. And if you want to find out more details, County of Annapolis website is what you want to visit. But they'll be set up at Hollow Mountain Community Park on Monday.
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0: car. I grabbed a pen and an old napkin and I wrote down our song.
1: ABR, today's best country, Taylor Swift, our song. My Blue Jays are tanking big time, lost again last night, and I suspect over the next week they're going to go into sell-off mode here as the trade deadline in baseball approaches. The premiers are stressing a strong and united Canada as they meet on PEI this week. We'll have that story, part of an ABR information update after Jason Aldean. ABR, good morning.

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3: Good morning. The 19-year-old man charged after the windshield of a vehicle carrying Premier Tim Houston was smashed during a protest has been released on bail. The Lawrencetown man appeared in Kentville Provincial Court yesterday morning and was released on conditions that include house arrest. Houston and his staff were at a speaking event at Acadia University hosted by the Annapolis Valley Chamber of Commerce on July 15th when protesters surrounded his vehicle, stopping it from leaving. The RCMP arrested the man last week after he was alleged to have climbed onto the vehicle and smashed the windshield. He has since been charged with intimidation of a justice system participant, two counts of intimidation, and mischief under $5,000, and will return to court in September. The premiers are stressing a strong and united Canada as they meet in PEI this week in the midst of more U.S. tariffs and global uncertainty. The group says they look forward to meeting again with Prime Minister Mark Carney on recent trade actions by the U.S. and the Canada-U.S.-Mexico agreement. A First Minister's meeting is scheduled for 11 a.m. today, followed by remarks by Carney to the media around 3:30 p.m. The premiers say they support efforts to negotiate a comprehensive deal that includes the full range of tariff-affected sectors, including softwood lumber, steel, aluminum, manufacturing, and auto industries. The group are discussing coordinated responses as Carney continues talks with U.S. President Donald Trump. The provincial government has issued requests for proposals for public housing projects in Middleton, Spring Hill, and Shubenacadie. Build Nova Scotia says the latest RFPs will cover 50 homes for about 150 people in need of public housing. Submissions close August 18th. Last November, the province announced those three sites plus Windsor were chosen for up to 64 new affordable homes. It's part of a plan to add 515 new public housing units across the province over the next 5 years, with 307 of the units underway or complete. Environment Canada says Yarmouth received the most rain yesterday at 72 millimeters. The intense low-pressure system that rolled through the region yesterday brought heavy rain to parts of western and northern Nova Scotia. Western areas saw some of the highest amounts, with rainfall rates at times reaching 20 to 30 millimeters an hour. The Weather Agency's preliminary report last night said Shelburne received 63 millimeters, while Kejimkujik saw 41.7. In sports, the Boston Red Sox tied a franchise record with their 15th straight win in a 6-3 victory over Baltimore to open a doubleheader yesterday. The Orioles then beat Boston 5-1 in the night game. The Yankees and Pirates split their doubleheader yesterday with a 5-3 win in 10 innings for Pittsburgh and a 2-0 win for New York. And the Blue Jays lost 4-2 to get swept by Tampa Bay and are now 10 games under .500. Now you're up to date. I'm James Faulkner.
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3: Here's your latest Environment Canada weather forecast. A mix of sun and cloud today with a high of 24, except 18 along parts of the coast, a humidex of 28, and a very high UV index. A few clouds tonight and a low of 10, and mainly sunny tomorrow with a high of 26, except 18 along parts of the coast, a humidex of 27, and a high UV index.
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0: ABR Today's Pest Country, Braden King, We Got Beer. I'm Len Hawley. Good morning, sun and cloud 24, and we're approaching the weekend right now. The forecast looks very good, and hopefully some nice weather next month for the first annual Par for a Purpose golf tournament. It's going to be a fantastic day of golf, great prizes, delicious food, lots of community spirit. Saturday, August 22nd, Paragon Golf and Country Club in Kingston. Shotgun start, 9 o'clock, $400 per team. And this is all in support of the Wounded Warriors Canada and the veterans, active military, first responders, and families they serve. And I know you'll want to support this. Whether you're a golfer or not, should be a lot of fun. 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

0: KBR Today's Best Country, Aaron Goodvin and Lonely Drum. The Oak Dean Concert Series in Kentville continues tonight, side by side performing, 6:30 until 8 o'clock. 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
6: Here's your latest Environment Canada weather forecast. A mix of sun and cloud today with a high of 24, except 18 along parts of the coast. A humidex of 28 and a very high UV index. A few clouds tonight and a low of 10. And mainly sunny tomorrow with a high of 26, except 18 along parts of the coast. A humidex of 27 and a high UV index.
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ABR Today's Best Country, Lainey Wilson and Hang Tight Honey. A New Minus man has been sentenced to prison time. We'll have that story coming up. An ABR information update after Zach John King.

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3: Good morning. A 67-year-old Numinus man has been sentenced to 2.5 years in prison after being found guilty of sexually assaulting a teenage girl 20 years ago. CBC reports Kenneth Kothla was convicted of sexual assault in March and sentenced yesterday in Bridgewater Provincial Court. The assaults took place between March of 2006 and December 2007 in the Liverpool area when the victim was 16 and 17 years old. The victim told a teacher who told her mother but did not go to police until 2024, saying she felt some guilt about not coming forward sooner. Kothla was a caseworker for the provincial government for 40 years, including at the former Shelburne Youth Center. A 25-year-old man has been charged with aggravated assault after a serious attack on a youth in Yarmouth. Police say Jordan Scott Surrett approached two youths in a trail near Clements Avenue Sunday afternoon. A verbal confrontation escalated into an assault that left one youth with life-threatening injuries. The youth was taken to hospital by ambulance. Surrett was arrested at the scene and later assaulted police officers while in custody. He faces multiple charges, including aggravated assault, uttering threats, and four counts of assaulting a peace officer. Another man, 19-year-old Joel Thistle Wallace, was also arrested for failing to comply with a release order. Surrett is scheduled to appear in court today. A fire has destroyed the top of a wind turbine at the Pubnico Point Wind Farm in southwest Nova Scotia. West Pubnico Fire Chief Devin Dontremau says firefighters could not extinguish the blaze because it was burning at the top of the 250-foot tower. Crews remained on scene for several hours to stop the fire from spreading to nearby woods and homes. The cause is under investigation. The wind farm owned by NextEra Energy Canada experienced a similar turbine fire in 2019. Prime Minister Mark Carney has convened the Federal Incident Response Group as wildfires continue to burn across Canada. Officials say hundreds of fires are active in every province and territory, with more than 3,000 people evacuated from communities in northwestern Ontario this month. The federal government says it has deployed nearly 300 aircraft, including water bombers and helicopters, along with Canadian Armed Forces planes to help evacuate residents. Carney says Ottawa will provide whatever resources are needed and is urging people to avoid non-essential travel to wildfire-affected areas. In sports, the Blue Jays managed just four hits in a 4-2 loss to Tampa Bay to fall 10 games under .500. Elsewhere in the majors, the Red Sox tied a franchise record with their 15th straight win in a 6-3 victory over Baltimore, but then had that streak snapped in the nightcap of a doubleheader with a 5-1 loss. And the Yankees split their doubleheader with the Pirates, losing 5-3 in 10 innings in Game 1 and blanking Pittsburgh 2-0 in the nightcap. Now you're up to date. I'm James Faulkner.
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3: Here's your latest Environment Canada weather forecast. A mix of sun and cloud today with a high of 24, except 18 along parts of the coast, a humidex of 28, and a very high UV index. A few clouds tonight and a low of 10, and mainly sunny tomorrow with a high of 26, except 18 along parts of the coast, a humidex of 27, and a high UV index.

0: ABR Today's Best Country, James Barker Band. You didn't hear it from me. What you do want to hear from me is good weather. Sun and cloud today, 24. In fact, we're getting into a nice stretch of weather here that will carry into next week. We've got all the details in a moment. Your ABR Voc Optical web poll question overall, are you satisfied with the performance of our provincial government? You have three choices, satisfied, somewhat satisfied, not satisfied. I'll have the results tomorrow morning. You can vote right now or sometime throughout the day. ABRnetwork.com.
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8: Here's your latest Environment Canada weather forecast. A mix of sun and cloud today with a high of 24, except 18 along parts of the coast, a humidex of 28, and a very high UV index. A few clouds tonight and a low of 10, and mainly sunny tomorrow with a high of 26, except 18 along parts of the coast, a humidex of 27, and a high UV index.
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0: ABR Today's Fest Country, George Burge, Luke Holmes, and Ride, Ride, Ride. Coming up at 9 o'clock, it's our 90s at 9 for Tidal Transit Authority, Joe Diffie, Martina McBride, Neil McCoy, Lori Morgan, and more. 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

ABR 90s at 9 for Tidal Transit Authority, Neil McCoy and Wink, Martina McBride, Wild Angels, Third Rock from the Sun, Joe Diffie starting off the 90s at 9. 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

0: ABR wrapping up the 90s at 9 with Travis Tritt, Take It Easy, and Lori Morgan, except for Monday. Tomorrow morning, more 90s at 9 on ABR. 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
8: Here's your latest Environment Canada weather forecast. A mix of sun and cloud today with a high of 24, except 18 along parts of the coast, a humidex of 28, and a very high UV index. A few clouds tonight and a low of 10, and mainly sunny tomorrow with a high of 26, except 18 along parts of the coast, a humidex of 27, and a high UV index.
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0: ABR Today's Best Country, Owen Wrigley and Moonshine's Kentville Wildcats have three games at Memorial Park this weekend. It all starts Saturday at 3 o'clock. There's an evening game at 7 o'clock. Sunday's game, originally scheduled for 1 o'clock, is now at noontime. First pitch between the Sooners and Wildcats Sunday will be at noon. And, of course, all the games at Memorial Park. Should be a nice weekend for Kentville Wildcats baseball.
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9: Here's your latest Environment Canada weather forecast. A mix of sun and cloud today with a high of 24, except 18 along parts of the coast, a humidex of 28, and a very high UV index. A few clouds tonight and a low of 10, and mainly sunny tomorrow with a high of 26, except 18 along parts of the coast, a humidex of 27, and a high UV index.
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4: Here's your latest Environment Canada weather forecast. A mix of sun and cloud today with a high of 24, except 18 along parts of the coast, a humidex of 28, and a very high UV index. A few clouds tonight and a low of 10, and mainly sunny tomorrow with a high of 26, except 18 along parts of the coast, a humidex of 27, and a high UV index.
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5: Here's your latest Environment Canada weather forecast. A mix of sun and cloud today with a high of 24, except 18 along parts of the coast, a humidex of 28, and a very high UV index. A few clouds tonight and a low of 10, and mainly sunny tomorrow with a high of 26, except 18 along parts of the coast, a humidex of 27, and a high UV index.
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5: Here's your latest Environment Canada weather forecast. A mix of sun and cloud today with a high of 24, except 18 along parts of the coast, a humidex of 28, and a very high UV index. A few clouds tonight and a low of 10, and mainly sunny tomorrow with a high of 26, except 18 along parts of the coast, a humidex of 27, and a high UV index.

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0: ABR, today's best country with Nate Haller. Matt with you this afternoon. Ken for Wildcats, a busy weekend ahead. Sydney Sooners in town for three games this weekend. Doubleheader on Saturday, 3 p.m. and 7 p.m. And round three goes Sunday at 1 p.m. All games at Memorial Park.
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11: AVR Weather. Here's your latest Environment Canada weather forecast. A mix of sun and cloud today with a high of 24, except 18 along parts of the coast. A humidex of 28 and a very high UV index. A few clouds tonight and a low of 10. And mainly sunny tomorrow with a high of 26, except 18 along parts of the coast. A humidex of 27 and a high UV index.
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1: Brett Kissel, Dierks Bentley, Hurtin' Songs on AVR Today's Best Country. Matt with you this afternoon. 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So overall, are you satisfied with the performance of our provincial government? 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

0: AVR, today's Best Country, Tyler Joe Miller. Matt Ryder with you this afternoon. Here's a feel-good story from Tim McGraw. During his current pawn shop guitar tour, he started a brand new tradition. At every tour stop, his team goes out into the community and visits a local pawn shop, buys a guitar, and then he gives it away to one lucky fan in the audience. The idea comes from his own story. When he was starting out, he sold his high school class ring to buy a guitar at a pawn shop, and that guitar helped launch his career. Now he's hoping to inspire the next generation, maybe find the next Tim McGraw. One guitar at a time, it's a really cool way to come back, but to give back. I do have a question. What's the cap on this? What's the price limit? Okay, because you can find any of a dozen or so different style of guitars at a pawn shop. You can find your Beaters. You can find your Road Warriors. You can find your pristine, like, museum pieces. So are we talking like a couple hundred dollar, like, Squire Telecaster here? Nothing wrong with a Squire Telecaster. I'm a Springsteen nerd. Nothing wrong with the Telecaster, okay? Or are we talking like a couple thousand dollar, like, vintage Les Paul? What's the cap, Tim McGraw? What is the cap?
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0: ABR, today's Best Country with Megan Maroney. Matt with you this afternoon. Mud Creek Days taking over Wolfville this weekend. Okay, Friday night you have the kickoff street party running from 6 to 9:30 p.m. with live music, family activities, and plenty of downtown excitement. Saturday starts with the Lions breakfast from 8 a.m. to 10 a.m., followed by Mudley's birthday party at 10:30. The famous Mud Challenge gets underway at 2:30, then enjoy the waterfront concert at 8 before fireworks light up the sky at 10. It's a full weekend of fun for the whole family right in Wolfville.
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7: This Environment Canada forecast, the showers come to an end. It's going to be a mix of sun and cloud and a high of 24, humidex of 28. Overnight, a few clouds, light wind, a low of 10, mainly sunny in 26 tomorrow, with a mix of sun and cloud for both Saturday and Sunday. Temperatures up around 28, 29 both days.
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0: ABR, Today's Best Country, the Recklaws and Dean Brody. Matt with you this afternoon. The Oak Dean Concert Series in Kentville continues this evening, 6:30 p.m. to 8 p.m. at the Oak Dean Stage. Side by Tide will be performing. Come on by and enjoy this free show. Fun for the whole family. Don't forget to bring your lawn chair.
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1: 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Max McNown on the way. Morgan Wallen right now. James Barker Band.
2: If you see me in the morning, I tell you it's important to understand I'm just a little sick. That's why my eyes are kind of red. I probably ought to stay in bed. This whole world can knock you down right quick.

0: AVR, Today's Best Country with Max McNown. I still say that's probably towards the top of the list of unused Bond villain names. Max McNown, come on. That screams Bond villain, no? Just me? All right. Matt with you this afternoon. The first annual Par for a Purpose golf tournament going on next month. 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

0: here. AVR, today's Best Country with Chad Brantley. Matt with you this afternoon. Valley Drive-In this weekend, held over for a second weekend, the pairing of The Odyssey, Christopher Nolan's latest epic, and Obsession. You've heard me talk about that one. I really enjoyed it. My wife really enjoyed it. Not for the kiddos, okay? The woman that plays the female lead, Nikki, deserves all of the awards. She puts on the performance of a lifetime, and it fits the character and fits the, I don't want to say absurdity, but she leans into the story and what it does to her character. Really, really cool movie. Again, not for the kiddos. It's a psychological horror film, whatever you, I don't know how people classify these things nowadays. I wouldn't call it a full on horror film, but it definitely fits the bill by today's standards. The Odyssey and Obsession at the Valley Drive-In this weekend.
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7: First Environment Canada forecast. The showers come to an end. It's going to be a mix of sun and cloud and a high of 24, humidex of 28. Overnight, a few clouds, light wind, a low of 10, mainly sunny and 26 tomorrow. With a mix of sun and cloud for both Saturday and Sunday, temperatures up around 28, 29 both days.
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0: AVR, today's best country at the James Barker Band. Matt with you this afternoon. Annapolis County Recreation, they have summer fun headed to Hollow Mountain at a kids' pop-up camp packed with crafts, lawn games, plenty of outdoor fun. Bring the sunscreen, some comfortable footwear, and get ready to make some summer memories going on Monday, July 27th, Hollow Mountain Community Park, 11 a.m. to 2 p.m.
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0: 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Matt with you this afternoon. The Fox Mountain Country Music Festival coming up next weekend, July 31st and August 1st. 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
3: 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More information on that beautiful looking cottage on their website and their Facebook. 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
5: Latest Environment Canada forecast. The showers come to an end. It's going to be a mix of sun and cloud and a high of 24, humidex of 28. Overnight, a few clouds, light wind, a low of 10, mainly sunny and 26 tomorrow. With a mix of sun and cloud for both Saturday and Sunday, temperatures up around 28, 29 both days.
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1: AVR, today's Best Country with Josh Ross. Matt with you this afternoon. 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

0: Brett Kissel on AVR, today's best country. Matt with you this afternoon. Kentville Wildcats looking to have a busy weekend. And so far, forecast looking like it's going to be a good weekend for some baseball. Three games, to be specific. Saturday got a doubleheader, 3 p.m. and 7 p.m. And Sunday, 1 p.m., all against Sydney Sooners, all games at Memorial Park.
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5: This Environment Canada forecast, the showers come to an end. It's going to be a mix of sun and cloud and a high of 24, humidex of 28. Overnight, a few clouds, light wind, a low of 10, mainly sunny and 26 tomorrow, with a mix of sun and cloud for both Saturday and Sunday. Temperatures up around 28, 29 both days.
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0: Josh Stumpf on AVR, today's Best Country. A reminder, tonight the Oak Dean Concert Series in Kentville continues 6:30 to 8 p.m. tonight on the Oak Dean stage. Side by Tide will be performing. It's a free show. 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

0: AVR, today's best country with Dean Brody. Matt with you this evening. Mud Creek Day is kicking off tomorrow. Okay. There's tomorrow, Friday night, the kickoff street party runs from 6 to 9:30 p.m. with live music, family activities, and plenty of downtown excitement. Saturday starts with the Lions breakfast from 8 to 10, followed by the famous Mud Challenge getting underway at 2:30. Then enjoy waterfront concert at 8 before fireworks light up the sky at 10.
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6: Latest Environment Canada forecast. The showers come to an end. It's going to be a mix of sun and cloud and a high of 24, humidex of 28. Overnight, a few clouds, light wind, a low of 10, mainly sunny and 26 tomorrow. With a mix of sun and cloud for both Saturday and Sunday, temperatures up around 28, 29 both days.
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0: AVR, today's Best Country, James Barker Band. Matt with you this evening. That's it for me, but a little FYI, PSA, whatever you want to call it before I head out the door here. Tonight, just a few clouds and dropping down to 10 degrees. So switch the mini split over to fan mode. Turn off the AC. Okay. Air out the place while you sleep tonight. It's going
1: to
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0: Hey, it's Fitz, the guy who plays the hits from the Country Top 40 Countdown, and the race for number one is on, and Jason Aldean is trying to make it another week on top. But don't tell on me. Will he hang on, or is somebody about to knock him off? We're going to find out together this weekend, because I'm going to see you for all the hits on the Country Top 40 with Fitz right here.
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6: First Environment Canada forecast. The showers come to an end. It's going to be a mix of sun and cloud and a high of 24, humidex of 28. Overnight, a few clouds, light wind, a low of 10, mainly sunny and 26 tomorrow. With a mix of sun and cloud for both Saturday and Sunday, temperatures up around 28, 29 both days.
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1: 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But don't tell on me. Will he hang on, or is somebody about to knock him off? We're going to find out together this weekend, because I'm going to see you for all the hits on the Country Top 40 with Fitz right here.
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